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Engine 20, 901 hang up, 12166, East Canny Street. Engine 128, flooding, 29476, Corte Alcon. 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Engine 86, injury BLS, 1345 East Route 66.

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Engine 38, squad 172, seizure, 4025, West Mount Vernon Drive.

Engine Patrol 70, outside investigation. Pacificos Highway, cross of Los Flores. Engine 33, traffic collision VLS, 1004 West Avenue I.

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Engine 37, squad 92, chest pain, 37624 Citrus Drive. 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

Engine 169, outdoor fire. 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

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Engine 145, Squad 26, SIC ALS 18970, leaving court, Unit 265.

Engine 119, squad 118, traffic collision ALS, northbound 67 at Pathfinder. CHP en route. Engine 192 with La Habra 2, Poison 1401, Harbor Boulevard, Unit 4D.

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Quint 4, flooding in 73, 25031 Peachland Avenue, Unit 166, Engine 25, injury BLS, Marin Street, cross of Passon Boulevard, Sheriff on scene.

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CHP on scene. Engine 88, investigation outside 25446 Malibu Road. Engine 37, residential fire alarm 1852, port site G.

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Asia 22, Squad 3, Diabetic ALS, Whittier, across of Baldin Avenue, in front of the Chinese food restaurant. 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

Engine 115, you have been assigned move up to cover fire station 49. 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

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Squad 10, respond in place of squad 45 to the SIG ALS 4156 Brock Avenue. Engine squad 41, seizure 11659 Robin Street. 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

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Engine 98, back pain, 10145 East Alondra Boulevard.

Engineer Patrol 83, Squad 6, SIC ALS, 236, La Alameda Avenue. Engine 150, outside investigation, 107's area, 19701, Terry Drive. Engine 18, traffic collision, pedestrian involved, PD en route, RD crosses Osage.

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Engine 65, release for move-up. 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

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Engine 92, squad 131, difficulty breathing, 3156 Thomas Avenue. Engine squad 101, unconscious, PE and row, 460 West 1st Street.

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Okay, cross the Soledad Canyon Road, the Taco Bell. Engine squad 87, difficulty breathing, 1833, Camino del Rio.

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engine 18, engine 21, engine 160, engine 162, Quint 161, squad 158, battalion 20 to the structure fired 161, 11855 Gravelia Avenue. Engine and squad 135, medical rescue, Avenue J, across the 20th Street East. Engine 22, squad 3, traffic collision ALS, westbound 60 at Mednick Avenue. Engine 22, correction, engine 148, squad 147, chest pain 3733 Palm Avenue. Engine 163, squad 163, chest pain 5601 Fishburn Avenue. Engine 125, squad 68, sick ALS 5736 Las Virgenes Road. Engine squad 31, sick ALS 7039 Alondra. Squad 158, canceled. Squad 158, canceled.

244, squad 107, chest pain, 17901, Sierra Highway. Sheriff on scene, clear or enter. Engine patrol 44, outdoor fire, 2387, Buena Vista.

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Engine 40, Grass Fire, Rosemead Boulevard, cross of Beverly, by the north. Engine 91, Squad 118, Patrol 91, injury ALS, Navalo Drive, cross of Colima. 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Engine Squad 106, difficulty breathing, 27563, Long Hill Drive.

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oxygen 87, squat 26, difficulty breathing in 26th district. 1238, Hacienda Boulevard. 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

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Engine 3, outer fire, eastern cross of the telegraph, under the bridge.

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Engine 102, squad 101, SICK ALS, 2053 Town Avenue.

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Engine 186, 101, Chesting, 241, West Sanitation.

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Engine 31, outdoor fire, Washington, crossing Murr.

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Washington and Squad 6, traffic collision ALS, correction, 248th Street, cross of Melbourne Avenue. 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Engine 24, squad 37, sick ALS, 38915, Fox Home Drive.

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Engine and Patrol 83, Squad 36, unconscious, 13.

Engine 105, squad 10, difficulty breathing, Reyes Avenue, cross Savannah Street. LES Hazmat 11, squad 116, difficulty breathing in 105 district, Santa Fe Avenue, cross of Dominguez Street. Engine 52, grass fire, 26th Street, cross of Soto Street, PD is en route.

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Engine Squad 26 unconscious 14956 here down street.

Engine 13, traffic collision, BLS 54, cross along with Mr. Sheriff and about. Engine 141, squad 154, injury ALS 1054, parking drive, apartment 311.

Angel 146 Squad 187, injury LS 1642, Timber Ridge Lane, Engine Squad 29, difficulty breathing 14122, Anada Street,

Engine 118, traffic condition BLS 145 area, Aaron Avenue, crossing Fullerton, sheriff on scene. Engine 95, public assist 739 East 453rd Street. Engine 37, rubbish fire 1700 East Avenue Q14.

Engine 24, traffic is PLS, Ranch Over Boulevard, 10th Street West. Engine 108, Squad 111, Big Person ALS. 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Engine 192, La Habra 2, stroke 701 East Imperial Highway, 416.

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at tonight 150, squad 104, stick person ALS 19134 Southwest, correction, 19134 West Avenue of the Oaks.

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engine 477, patrol 77, squad 149, Chesapeake, North Pyramid Lake Road, crossing Smoking Bear. Engine 73, squad 111, difficulty breathing 23645, Metal Ridge Drive, apartment 23. Quit 166, squad 167, sick person ALS 11234 East Valley Boulevard.

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Agent 33, Agent 135, 4-10-7, Grass Fire, West Avenue, J8, Cross Superior Highway.

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Cancel Patrol 144, squad 68, north of Dave Canyon Road. Russell Branch Road.

Engine 41 Grass Fire, westbound 105 at Wilmington. Engine 148 at Downey Payne BLS 5225 Clark Street. Engine 172 residential fire alarm 401 West Ellis Avenue. Engine squad 107 difficulty breathing 173 50 Humphreys Parkway.

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163 Squad 19 Medical Rescue, eastbound 210 to the southbound 2. Engine 162 Squad 21 Injury ALS, 13201 South Roselle Avenue. 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

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Engine 24, Squad 134, difficulty breathing 38751, Desert View Drive. Engine 59, difficulty breathing 15733 East Whittier Boulevard.

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Engine 40 squad, 28, traffic collision, ALS 25, area Buquette Street, crosses Boston Avenue, Sheriff out.

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Engine 93, traffic collision BLS 47th Street, East and Pondo Boulevard. Engine 167, wires down 4584 La Madera Avenue.

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Engine Squad 8, difficulty breathing 1445 North Fairfax.

Engine correction, Quint 166, squad 90, CKLS 3934, Shirley Avenue. Quint 51, 91 hang up in 8th District, 1031 North Fairfax Avenue. 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Engine 17, 91 hang up, 7742 Duchess Drive.

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Engine 59, CKLS 15725 East Whittier Boulevard.

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Engine 194 outdoor fire, 1501 South Beach Boulevard.

Engine of Patrol 114, Engine of Patrol 79, RV fire, Lake LA Avenue and 170th Street East, next to the fire station. 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

Engine squad 49, traffic collision LS 14620, San Bruno. Engine 122, squad 45, unconscious, 2529, Loomis. 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Engine 156, squad 73, seizure, 27867, Smith Drive.

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Engine 98, Quad 115, Quint 30, Battalion 21, traffic collision, parties trapped, northbound 605 at Imperial.

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Engine 117, traffic collision, be left 20th East on the Boulevard.

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Engine 194, 91 hang up, 14754 South Beach.

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How's that 150 Squad 107 traffic collision ALS 20521 Roy Drive?

engine 477, patrol 77, squad 149 with current engine 56, traffic collision ALS, southbound 5 at the 138. Engine 1 with engine 3, vehicle fire on the freeway, southbound 710, north of 3rd Street.

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